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The back is a nice tease. I tried to escape. My life is an X-ray. I'm sorry, a sex tape. You only get one take. Quiet on the set, please. Bullying anxiety is free.

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Get the party going on the dance floor. 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

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Get the party going on the dance floor. See, 'cause that's where the party's at. And you'll find out if you do.

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1: this next 6 months.
0: We've lost dancing
1: day by day.
0: We've lost dancing.
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Life is simple. 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

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And I tell myself, I too have got to get another love.

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Let's feel the heat. 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Let's feel the heat. Let's feel the heat. Let's feel the heat.

I shouldn't be calling you right now, but I just needed to hear your voice. Come meet me at the spot. You know where to find me.